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0: and 3 months. You know, he's set to be released in December, but I feel like there's a 99% chance he's gonna be deported as soon as he's released. Now, with him not being a US citizen and also a convicted felon, I think it's gonna be real hard for him to get back to the US and perform, man. So, Crunk, like, for his music career, what do you think is, like, his best plan of attack moving forward?
1: Man, I said it before, and I always feel this way. Artists should contribute as much music as possible to their fan base, maintain the quality, and keep consistent. That's how they are creating a real revenue stream. And if he creates enough interest, the money can help reverse some decisions like being banned from the U.S. And then, you know,

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0: international vibes. Wanna say big congrats to Popcorn. Yo, he earned his first Billboard Hot 100 entry with the Amazing Shape record off of Drake's Made of Honor album. You know, like, as soon as I heard Amazing Shape, I was like, yeah, this one about to be one of them ones, man. But to me, Controller was an even bigger hit. But unfortunately, Popcorn was left off of the official album version, man. And I would have really loved to see Popcorn receive that credit and the accolades on Billboard for being a part of Controller too, yo, girl.
1: Man, there are so many remixes and DJ-only cuts that went diamond in the club. And I'm telling you, man, like, them YouTube links and SoundCloud especially shows it in the views, but they never got any accolades for them, but they really helped shape the culture. A few that I always felt was at my top five was, first and foremost, Capleton Tour. He did it over the Slick Rick's Children's Story. That was a classic one. Now, SZA, Solid as a Rock over the Bone Crusher remix. Another SZA with Shabba Ranks and Vibes Cartel. That was a Gun Session remix with over the Soul Survivor. Yeah, that one wicked. And Controller is definitely one of them ones. But Popcorn and Drake has been doing this. And the unofficial version that every dancehall knows is Mai Chaji. Every Caribbean woman

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5: Time to get into this mix, man. 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

Same. Cop the watch out in friends, different time frame. 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Listen if I'm China. 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Who flyer than Tina? 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I'm a boss, I do what I do. Last time I check, I get big money, big check. 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Last time I check, you been whack, been stressed. Last time I check, I got a flat tummy, big Chanel bag for every time I didn't cry in Chanel. You cut the check first class, right off the mail. Keep a heel on their neck, show my keep it real. 20,000 for the bracelet, I said that was a st-

0: 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Don't know, John Lion Sound. 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No crunk, what's the move for you?
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She do it deep, she want some more. 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Yeah, she ride it like a bike. 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

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Friday night is back. Hot tip. And you know what the horse pop. Many petty. Fresh set. And I get my toes out. I'm working out for it. Still stepping on it. Like somebody ain't picking on dog pie. Yeah. You know.

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2: Portia Coleman and Michael Bolo Bowen in the building.
3: Awesome.
2: They got you playing the sex worker now. You done went stripper and all the queens, man. Sex worker. Do you feel like they trying to put you in a box?
3: No, I don't feel like they trying to put me in a box. I think they give me what I give them.
2: Yeah.
3: I'm appreciative of it, but I'm just trying to, I'm at that point now where I'm just expanding on that. So.
2: But Bolo, did you see acting in your future? Because I know you were a dancer, and that's how we first met you on the Housewives.
4: Okay? On the Housewives, and I met him when he was doing some shows with Vivica Fox.
2: Yeah, no
5: way.
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2: 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You lost your shape.
5: Yeah. I said I was doing it. I found the Lord.
4: You lost it. You found the
7: Lord. Wake your ass up, man.
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0: missing it. 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

I was slapped, shit out, no talking, I don't like to argue. 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
2: 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You see all them folks outside?
1: But they outside. 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
2: Portia Coleman and Michael Bolo Bowen in the building. They got you playing the sex worker now. You didn't want stripper and all the queens, man. Sex worker. Do you feel like they trying to put you in a box?
3: No, I don't feel like they trying to put me in the box. I think they give me what I give them.
2: Yeah.
3: I'm appreciative of it, but I'm at that point now where I'm just expanding on that. So.
2: But Bolo, did you see acting in your future? Because I know you were a dancer, and that's how we first met you on the Housewives.
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2: Yeah,
5: we used to do shows together.
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6: We had a group.
2: Did y'all? You lost your shape.
5: Yeah. 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
4: You lost it. You found the
7: Lord. Wake your ass. What's up, man?
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0: You could put me any place on the map, cause I'm him. Never chase bread, chase the vision. Make your word when you see it, be the business. 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Big Master P vibe, no limit. Ballin' hard on another hemisphere. Somebody tell them people Mr. Hem is here.
1: Whoa, whoa, whoa, whoa, whoa, whoa.
0: Mr. Hem is here.
1: Whoa, whoa, whoa, whoa, whoa, whoa.
0: Mr. Hem.
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2: 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You didn't want stripper and all the queens, man. Sex worker. Do you feel like they trying to put you in a box?
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1: Good morning. I'm Denise Dunbar with Top Stories. Excitement continues to grow as we get closer to the first FIFA World Cup game held here in Atlanta. At noon today, Spain will take on Cape Verde at Atlanta Stadium, which is the temporary name for the Mercedes-Benz Stadium. We'll have a second FIFA game this Thursday. In all, Atlanta will host 8 games up until July 7th. During that time, the official FIFA Fan Festival will continue at Centennial Olympic Park. All right, even with all the excitement, the FBI is reminding drone operators of the rules. They've set up a 3-mile no-fly drone zone around the stadium and Centennial Olympic Park. At last check, the FBI has seized about 15 drones around downtown since the FIFA restrictions were implemented. Checking weather, clear, 70 this hour. Lots of sunshine today with a high of 85. I'm Denise Dunbar on Atlanta's number one hip-hop station and the new home of the Morning Hustle, Hot 107.9.

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bought some cameras in here. I'm a bad Jesus savage, no comparison here. I'ma flip my hair and look back while I twerk in the mirror. All this money in a room, think some scammers in here. I'm coming.

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12-year-old boy is in the hospital after being shot near a playground at Rosa Birney Park in Atlanta. This happened around 6:30 Friday evening. Police do not believe the boy was the intended target. At this time, they have not confirmed what sparked the gunfire or released descriptions of any suspects. I'm Denise Dunbar on Atlanta's number one hip-hop station and the new home of the Morning Hustle, Hot 107.9.

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0: 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I'm Monique Johnson for Atlanta's number one hip-hop station and a home with the morning hustle, Hot 107.9.
1: The FBI has seized at least 15 drones in Atlanta since the FIFA activities began last week. For extra security, the agency has restricted airspace around the stadium as a no-fly drone zone. The head of FBI Atlanta, Marlo Graham, talks about penalties.
2: Illegal drone operations may result in fines up to $100,000, drone confiscation, potential federal charges.
1: The no-fly drone zone includes a three-mile radius of the stadium and Centennial Olympic Park. Police are still investigating after a train fatally hit a man at the Civic Center MARTA station. He was seen jumping down on the tracks around 10:30 Saturday morning. Moments later, he was trying to climb back onto the podium, but he didn't make it. The train operator said he was not able to stop the train before it hit him. Well, a deal has been reached to end the war between the United States and Iran. The two sides are set to sign documents this Friday, which will end military action and reopen the Strait of Hormuz. I'm Denise Dunbar on Atlanta's number one hip-hop station and the new home of the Morning Hustle, Hot 107.9.
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1: Georgia's primary runoff election is tomorrow. Republican and Democrat voters will make final decisions in several races. For Democrats, the race for the Fulton County Commission chair is grabbing attention. Longtime incumbent Rob Pitts is 84 years old, and he says he has the vigor to keep leading.
2: I love it. I enjoy it. I'm good at what I do, and the people have come to depend on me.
1: He's being challenged by 55-year-old attorney and former commissioner Mo Ivory, who says it's time for change.
3: Honoring the career politician that he's been for almost 50 years, but also being able to say it's time to pass the baton.
1: Republicans have two important races in the governor's race, Lieutenant Governor Burt Jones or businessman Rick Jackson. The winner goes on to face Democrat Keisha Lance Bottoms. Republicans will also choose between Derek Dooley and Mike Collins in the U.S. Senate runoff to see who goes on to face Senator John Ossoff. I'm Denise Dunbar on Atlanta's number one hip-hop station and the new home of the Morning Hustle, Hot 107.9.

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0: 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I am on a hustle in the building. L'Oreal, Kyle Santilli, and Alton Walker. And of course, the lowdown's up next. Lo, what you got?
1: Well, it looks like Donald Trump has done it again. Disgusted the world. We'll talk all about that. Plus, Tyra Banks is clapping back. Is Netflix in trouble? We'll talk all about it coming up in the lowdown.
0: All right, stick around. That's going down in 10 minutes.
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17: Uncle Jay, can you tell me another Claret story, please?
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1: 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It's My Asia in the Midday. I am live at the Reverb Hotel right by Hard Rock across from Atlanta Stadium. As you know, this is opening match. Of course, it's Spain versus Cape Verde. Who's going to win today?
2: Spain!
1: Say it again.
2: Spain!
1: One more time.
2: Spain!
1: All right, let's get into the first song of the show. It's Hot.

YH and the Midday on Atlanta's number one hip-hop station, Hot 107.9. I'm live at the Reverb Hotel by Hard Rock. We're right across from Atlanta Stadium. Of course, it's Spain versus Cape Verde today. We're going to talk to some fans in about 6 minutes. Stay tuned. It's hot.

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1: Atlanta's number one hip-hop station, Hot 107.9. It's My Asia in the Midday. As I said earlier, I am live at the Reverb Hotel by Hard Rock. We are right across from Atlanta Stadium. Of course, it's Spain versus Cape Verde today. I got one of the fans with me. Tell everybody your name.
2: Hey, my name is Haroldo.
1: Hey.
2: Nice to meet you guys.
1: Haroldo. Y'all give it up for Haroldo. So if you can please, is this your first time in Atlanta?
2: It is.
1: Yeah, so what has your experience been like so far?
2: It's a beautiful city, like a lot of fans, a lot of people watching soccer. I love the, you know, so people is like enjoying the culture. I love the culture that people is sharing right here about soccer. So I hope everybody's having fun.
1: Now, what are some of the great things you heard about Atlanta?
2: Well, so far I have been a beautiful city, clean city, pretty safe.
1: Okay.
2: A lot of green areas. So I have been enjoying the area. I love it.
1: You think Spain is going to take it all today?
2: I think so. 3-1.
1: Y'all make some noise for Spain. What do you think the score is going to be?
2: 3-1.
1: 3-1?
2: 3-1 Spain. Yeah.
1: 3-1 Spain. All right, I know that's right. Y'all hear the boos in the back? Well, what do you want to say to the people back at home?
2: Well, I want to say watch the game, enjoy the this is every 4 years, so
1: yes.
2: Keep looking every single game, enjoy the time, and let's have fun time here in Atlanta.
1: You know you got to try the lemon pepper wings before you leave, right?
2: Yeah, that's correct.
1: All right, let's tap into the weather report. It's hot.
3: Good Monday morning. Slightly cooler and drier air is working its way across the state. It's not going to be a hugely noticeable difference in temperatures, but it won't be quite as hot this afternoon as compared to what we felt over the weekend. High temperatures today will get up into the low to maybe mid-80s across the metro Atlanta area. Temperatures will be a little bit hotter down towards the southeast of the city. Humidity lower as well, so not quite up to summertime mugginess levels. Today stays mostly dry. We'll get a mix of sunshine and cloud cover. A stray shower is possible into some of our far southern counties, but otherwise, not much in the way of rainfall today. Rain chances are on the rise by tomorrow. I'm meteorologist Nicole Hartford with the 11 Live Weather Impact Team.
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I'm still at the Reverb Hotel by Hard Rock. We're right across from Atlanta Stadium. Today is the opening match day. 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

1079, Atlanta's number one hip-hop station. It's My Asia in the Midday, live from the Reverb Hotel by Hard Rock. We are here for the opening match between Spain and Cape Verde. The whole city is outside, and I'm telling you, man, it's a vibe out here. But you know, we got to get ready for that daily dish, serve you entertainment news one bite at a time. Coming up in 6 minutes, Boosie has lost a lot of money, and he's got a big reward if anybody finds it. Also, the Knicks won the championship.

0: Y'all know Boosie is always losing something. Well, this time he lost his wallet in North Carolina. He was up there for a show. He was in Charlotte. And he basically told his followers on Instagram that if you find his wallet, he has a $5,000 reward and he's going to pay it with no questions asked. So we don't know what was in the wallet and how valuable it was, but I'm pretty sure he probably either had some money, his ID, and you know, the things that he really, really needs. So if y'all know where Boosie's wallet is, I know we in Atlanta, but if you know anybody who was on the way from Charlotte to Atlanta, then maybe you can help him get it. Now, why are we talking about paydays and getting a lot of money? The New York Knicks, of course, beat the Spurs in the NBA Finals. They took home the W. The game was intense. But the crazy thing is, there was a big bonus pool that everybody's talking about. More than $11 million in postseason bonus money went to the players, and they all split it up amongst the roster. So every player, every single player got about $770,000. Now, this is one of the highest bonus pools that the league has seen, and the pool overall totaled to more than $35 million. Now, this is really, really good for those players that, you know, don't really get a big salary to receive $770,000 at the end of the season. I mean, I wish I had some of that money. Work hard, play hard, especially after not winning in 53 years. So congratulations to the New York Knicks. We are proud of y'all. And we got the Hawks next year. The Hawks next season for sure. Atlanta's gonna do what it's supposed to do because we tired of losing down here. But it's my Asia Simona. That is the Daily Dish. If you missed any of my stories today, you can always head over to hotspotatl.com. But of course, yes, we are still here for opening match day, and we're gonna talk to some of the fans in about 6 minutes. It's hot.
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3: You know, one of the conversations coming out of the Carmelo Anthony case is it time for parents to start taking their black kids out of these predominantly white schools?
4: And I say, hell yes.
3: I ain't mad at it. You know what I mean? We need to talk about this for real, see if this is a viable solution for some of the problems that we're having.
5: Mm-hmm. Yeah, because I went to a predominantly black school. You know?
4: Who taught you the word predominantly?

0: 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The businesses for this week are
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0: stadium. 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Are they good?
1: Fire. Fire. From the kitchen. From the kitchen.
0: Tell everybody what it means to be here. 1% chance to take home the World Cup. What does it mean?
1: 99 hope. It's 90%. We gonna win the World Cup.
0: We're walking away. Well, good luck. We're gonna let
1: you ready.
0: We're not ready. Well, we're gonna let you get in the stadium because we know you gotta get in there. You gotta get that W. Thank you for stopping by my age in the midday.
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0: I heard what you said through the grapevine. 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Getting religious with it. High crossing these state lines.
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I'm hitting my shoulder.

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5: It's hard to believe that 2026 is halfway over. It's startling that 6 months have passed already. When you were 10, it seemed like your teen years would never come. By the time you're a teenager, you just can't wait for 21. However, do you remember when 30 years old seemed to come right after 23? And then 40 and 30 years felt like they were only a couple years apart. Wow. And at 40, statistics say that your life is half over if you are blessed. At 50, some of us start having pains in parts of our bodies that we didn't even know we had. Then here comes 60, and everybody is saying yes, ma'am, or no, sir, to you. By your 70s, you become acutely aware that life is way too short, that time moves way too fast, and there definitely are no replays and no rewinds. So relish every second of every minute of every hour you are blessed to have, because time cannot be repeated.
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6: What's your reality? What's your
7: reality? I'm Shane Cummins, a real client of 855 Jay Sanders. We were on 285. I was in the back seat of the car. My fiance was in the front seat of the car, and my stepmother was actually driving. A truck driver actually like fell asleep and swiped us. The car spun around a few times. I injured my neck in several places. My wife had various injuries as well. My stepmother, she had injuries. I had Julian, they had other lawyers. So I believe my stepmother got like 10,000. My wife got like 17,000, and I got 330,000. And I wasn't even driving, I was in the back seat. So thank you, Jay Sanders. 330,000, I did. And listen, Julian has helped so many of my cousins and family members and friends over the years. So many people. Julian, go ahead, you write real quick.
8: I'm Jay Sanders, and choosing the right lawyer matters. So if you've been in an accident, call 855-JAY-SANDERS.
0: Hey, hey, it's My Age of Simone. 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
1: 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My Asia in the midday. Yes, I'm still live from the Reverb Hotel by Hard Rock. We're right across from Atlanta Stadium. Opening match between Spain and Cape Verde. Yes, the match has already started. And there's a few things I want y'all to consider, okay? So Spain is considered one of the most favorite teams

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2: You know, one of the conversations coming out of the Carmelo Anthony case is it time for parents to start taking their black kids out of these predominantly white schools?
3: And I say, hell yes.
2: 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You know what I mean? We need to talk about this for real, see if this is a viable solution for some of the problems that we're having.
3: Mm-hmm.
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2: Yeah.
3: Who taught you the word predominantly?
4: 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Who's next?
2: Hustlers, what do you think? We want your thoughts. We want your opinions. 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

It's a My Asia Match Day on Atlanta's number one hip-hop station, Hot 107.9. Yes, I'm outside at the Reverb Hotel by Hard Rock. We are right across from the Atlanta Stadium, and when I tell you they are screaming, it's the opening match day between Spain and Cape Verde. I'm going to keep you posted with the updates. And speaking of posted on the corner, just posted an interview clip with Ari Lennox. Make sure y'all head over to their Instagram at POTC.

It's a My Asian Match Day on Atlanta's number one hip-hop station, Hot 107.9. Yes, I'm live from the Reverb Hotel by Hard Rock. Y'all can hear the noise in the background. We're right across from Atlanta Stadium. Of course, Spain versus Cape Verde, they are playing right now. We are waiting on somebody to score. But I do got to get you ready for tea time, information for the culture, everything the city needs. Coming up in 6 minutes, I'm going to tell you how in the world Fox just spent billions of dollars. Also, if you're coming down to the city, I got to tell you where you're going to park and, you know,

0: Session at Midday on Atlanta's number one hip-hop station, Hot 107.9. Yes, I am live from Reverb Hotel by Hard Rock. We're right across from Atlanta Stadium, opening match between Spain and Cape Verde. And nobody has scored yet, but it's okay, because somebody is going to win this match today. Everybody's talking about it. But let's talk about what's been going on in the culture and the city.
1: Information for the culture. Everything the city needs. It's tea time with my agent Simone.
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0: Congratulations to Fox. They are making big money moves. They are set to acquire Roku in a $22 billion deal. Now, I don't know where they got this money from in this bad economy, but they are said to have made that big purchase, and the deal is supposed to be locked in by the first half of 2027, and it's supposed to generate over $400 million in savings, and it's supposed to be said to control more than 5% of the market. It will be the third largest player in U.S. television based on viewing share. So congratulations to them. If you watch Fox or you watch Roku, it's the collab that we never thought we needed. In other news, of course, we are here for the big match. Everybody's inside of the stadium right now watching the game. I just want to give you a few tips. If you are coming down here to park, first and foremost, there is no way to just come down here and pay for parking. All official parking spaces must be reserved and paid for digitally in advance through approved parking platforms. Also, sources are saying that MARTA is definitely smarter, and it is the easiest way to avoid traffic headaches. Trains are running every 5 minutes. They run from 4:45 to about 1:30 a.m. So hop on a train after you leave the game. If you come down here and you just want to vibe, or you want to mix and mingle, definitely catch that train down and the train back. Also, there will be free parking available at 23 MARTA stations across Metro Atlanta. 5 of those stations are located within a mile of the Atlanta Stadium, and a one-way ride only costs $2.50. So take advantage of that parking for sure. I'm going to keep you updated with the match updates, especially the score. It's my Asia in the Midday. 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It's hot.
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3: Come in.
4: Uncle Jay, can you tell me another Claret story, please?
3: Okay, you ready?
4: Yeah.
5: Here we go.
3: There once was a woman named Sue who was in an accident and didn't know what to do.
4: Did she call 855 Jay Sanders?
3: No, she didn't call me.
4: Who'd she call?
3: Let's just say she didn't call a trial attorney.
4: She didn't?
3: Nope.
4: What happened then?
3: Well, it didn't turn out the way it should've.
6: Oh, no!
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7: This ain't funny, so don't you dare laugh.
3: Sue was down, down bad.
6: Bad.
3: And even with broken bones, Sue didn't even get 20 bands.
4: She would have been better off representing herself.
3: No, you never want to represent yourself. That's how Sue got God.
4: Wow.
3: I'm Jay Sanders, and thinking you can get the most money by handling your own case is a mistake you don't want to make. So

0: you've been in an accident, call 855-J-SANDERS.
1: Wow. Hey, it's my Asia Simone here. 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

0: Live from the Reverb Hotel by Hard Rock, we're right across from Atlanta Stadium. Today's match is between Spain and Cape Verde. Super, super exciting to watch. I mean, it's a lot of defense going on. So I'll keep y'all posted with those updates. But I got to let you know what we're doing for Juneteenth because, you know, everybody is celebrating in a major way. I need y'all to get ready to lace up, okay? Major shout out to Effect Fitness and Cause of Effect. They're inviting you to the 6th Annual Metropolitan 5K Race. That race starts at 7:30 in the morning. 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

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I'm live from the Reverb Hotel by Hard Rock. Yes, we are here for the Spain versus Cape Verde big match, the opening match. Everybody is outside. Make sure y'all follow DJ Holiday on Instagram at DJ Holiday. That man is going to be outside at the BET Awards. So make sure y'all tap into his Instagram and see what he got going on. He also just got 316,000 followers. He got motion.

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Yep, I'm at the Reverb Hotel by Hard Rock. We are right across from Atlanta Stadium. Opening match, Spain, Cape Verde. The whole city is on fire right now. I got some Universal Circus tickets that I want to give away. So if you want to win these tickets, I'm going to tell you how you can win in 6 minutes. It's hot.

0: So let's tap into the weather report.
1: Good Monday morning. Slightly cooler and drier air is working its way across the state. It's not going to be a hugely noticeable difference in temperatures, but it won't be quite as hot this afternoon as compared to what we felt over the weekend. High temperatures today will get up into the low to maybe mid 80s across the metro Atlanta area. Temperatures will be a little bit hotter down towards the southeast of the city. Humidity lower as well, so not quite up to summertime mugginess levels. Today stays mostly dry. We'll get a mix of sunshine and cloud cover. A stray shower is possible into some of our far southern counties, but otherwise, not much in the way of rainfall today. Rain chances are on the rise by tomorrow. I'm meteorologist Nicole Hartford with the 11 Alive Weather Impact Team.
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1: You know, one of the conversations coming out of the Carmelo Anthony case is it time for parents to start taking their black kids out of these predominantly white schools?
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0: Tim's, what you need on this Money Making Monday?
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0: Yeah, we got what you need. We're going to make you a winner.
1: Mm-hmm.
0: This your folk right here.
2: Who this is?
0: Trill.
1: Go get that water. Go get that water.
3: Yeah.

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0: I know that's right. She just got a deal with a coconut water brand.
1: Congratulations. Mm-hmm. We got something to tell you about Boss Man D-Lo, but we'll tell you after this song right here.
0: Motion Party.

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1: Nah, for real. We sending you and a friend to go see Boss Man D-Lo along with Young Miami. What? The motion party tour. Yes, it's coming Saturday, July 25th, Coca-Cola Roxy.
0: That's going to be so lit. Put our number on speed dial, 447-41-1079. Get you out of the afternoon slump. My name is Incognito.
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0: Fat Schmack.
2: Yo, it's your boy Fat Schmack. Congratulations to Incognito and DJ Missy for having the biggest show in the city. Post

0: What's up, y'all? This your girl, Flipper T. Congratulations to Incognito and DJ Missy for having the biggest show in the city. That's on who? On me.
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0: 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You have one new message. 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
1: Hey, Incognito, it's Candy. I was listening, man, and I love what you're playing, but I need you to play something that I can just ride to. You know what I mean? I'm riding through the city, and I know you know what to do. So go ahead. I'm listening. Go ahead, play it for me.
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0: 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Somebody tell them people Mr. Hem is here. Mr. Hem is here. Mr. Hem.
1: Hey, what's happening, man? T.I.P. the King, good, man. Grand Hustle representative, man. Ha Ha Mafia Zone. Saying congratulations, man, to Incognito and DJ Missy for having the biggest show in the city, man. Posted on the corner, man, at the Trap with Mine. You know where I'm at. Trap City Cafe, man. Trap Music Museum. Pull up and holler at a player. You dig?
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4: 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Where you at?
3: 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You want to see it for yourself, go to our Instagram page right now, Hot 107.9 ATL. What? Two blocks going to take you out.
4: Dude, look at that iPhone. Ain't nothing but ketchup and mustard. Look at that
3: not
4: iPhone,
3: ketchup
4: man.
3: And mustard.
4: Ain't nothing but ketchup and mustard on that mouth.
3: Ooh-wee. It's rough right now. Hot 107.9 ATL. Do not come down through the center. I gotta go over to the center. The former CNN.
4: Yeah.
3: I gotta go over there go get something to eat.
4: It's stuff going on.
3: It's stuff going on. It's stuff outside.
4: It's stuff outside.
3: You looking for stuff? Stuff is outside.
4: Stuff is the age.
3: I like that DJ Missus.
4: Atlanta is the stuff.
3: Speaking of stuff, I got some hits. We're going to do some throwback Jamie Foxx.
4: Neat. What?
3: Throwback Jamie Foxx.
4: Jamie.
3: I'm going to do Drake.
4: Okay.
3: And Olivia Dean.
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13: 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I seek forgiveness of any sins I may have committed, and I pray that I will not repeat bad decisions. I pray today for others, including myself, for all of us in need of your mercy and grace. 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We surrender all stress and doubts, all anxiety and worries, all misbeliefs and misinformation, all anger and hatred, all fears and trepidations, as well as all challenges and victories to your divine wisdom and infinite power. Please order my steps according to thy will and nestle my faith in your bosom for my ultimate protection from those who wish me ill. 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

0: everybody music. I'm posted on the corner. But I don't hear none about the Puerto Rican princess. Do I need to pull up on you and make it do what it do? What's good? What's good? Let's do it like it's your B-Day. Stop tripping. Stop hating. I'm here with you posting in the corner. Where the f*** you at? Answer your phone. Incognito. Incognito, are you there? Did you answer? This
1: No more messages. Posted on the corner.

0: Drake, Janice, STFU on your Money Making Monday.
1: For real, yeah.
0: Like that song.
1: Me too.
0: It grew on me.
1: Period.
0: If you like that song as much as we do, just keep requesting it. 404-741-1079. That same number can make you a winner today.
1: I'm sending you and a friend to go see Boss Man D-Lo Saturday, July 25th at Coca-Cola Roxy.
0: It is Gemini season.
1: You sure is.
0: But right now, we got a throwback by Jamie Foxx.
1: Hey.

What's going on, everybody? My name is Sheila, or you could just call me Queen. I'm in here representing for the Delta Sigma Theta Incorporated Ladies, Delta Kappa Chapter, to be exact. Ooh! And I'm here kicking it with my boy Incognito, and we posted on the corner.

Yo, what's going on, man? It's your boy. I done snuck in the building, posted on the corner, and it's official now. You know why? New face was there. Yo, incognito, let him know. Yo, missus, where you at?

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1: 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Had everybody outside hot.
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2: Okay, let's get into a real quick tea for you. So I got an update on what's going on with Don Richards' case with Diddy. But first, Fox recently announces that they plan to buy Roku for $22 billion.
1: That's a lot of brick.
2: $22
1: billion? 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
2: 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It's going to be a lot of Fox on your Roku TV within the next couple of weeks. So be on the lookout for that. And back in September 2024, singer Don Richard from Danny D. Kane sued her former boss Diddy, which the claims of sexual abuse. Now her lawsuit against him has officially been dismissed. So according to documents obtained by TMZ, a federal judge dismissed Don's claims against Diddy as the court found that majority of her claims were filed past the statute of limitations. So however, the judge determined that she could refile one of her claims in a New York state court. So, you know, I continue to keep you updated on that as that unfolds. You need to recap. You already know where you can go. Post it on thecorner.com. Follow your good sis on the gram at DJ Misses. 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
8: You know, one of the conversations coming out of the Carmelo Anthony case is it time for parents to start taking their black kids out of these predominantly white schools?
9: And I say, hell yes.
8: I ain't mad at it. You know what I mean? 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
2: Mm-hmm.
10: Yeah, because I went to a predominantly black school. You know?
9: Who taught you the word predominantly?
10: 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Who's next?
8: Hustlers, what do you think? We want your thoughts. We want your opinions. 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

0: Detroit, giving a big congratulations to my boy Incognito and my dog, my lady, the Mrs. DJ Mrs. It's going all the way down. Congratulations on having the hottest show in the city, baby. Yeah, man, post it on the corner. Peace.
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1: Sending you and a friend to go see Boss Man D-Lo in Young Miami for the Motion Party Tour coming to the ATL Saturday, July 25th at the Coca-Cola Rocks.
0: You want to win these tickets? 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
1: Okay.
0: Shoulda never.

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It's your favorite homegirl, Coryell, of the Girl Stop Playing podcast, and your girl is down here posted on the corner.

0: your friend do. Yo, yo, what's good, man? Salute. 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Keep turning up, never turn it down. Love my G, Future Hendrix. They keep them joints coming back to back.
1: Posted on the corner.

friend. Know what I'm saying? 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Atlanta, tell you about my run, you know what I'm saying? Ask Pluto Banker 21, you know what I'm saying? I done put up half, what's done is done, you know what I'm saying? 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They so down for me.

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1: Mm-hmm.
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1: That's like what everybody in America did.
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1: Thank you.
0: And congratulations are in order to Future, man. That man just performed for the World Cup
1: in his hometown.
0: Come on, Pluto.
1: That's huge.
0: Pluto, we so proud of you. The whole zone sick. Kurt Wood.
1: Come up here and talk about it.
0: Speaking of talk about it, if you grew here, flew here, we need to hear from you right now at
1: 441-1079.
0: Who it is?
2: Stephanie.
1: Stephanie, where you posted on the corner at,
2: yeah.
1: Boo?
2: Harold.
1: All right, in 5 seconds, tell us, who is the Atlanta United team owned by?
2: The what?
0: The football club, Atlanta United. Who owns it?
1: In 5 seconds.
2: Oh, hell, I don't know.
1: Call me back, boo.
0: What year you moved to Atlanta? 4-4-7-4-1-1-0-7-9. Who it is?
3: Bill Rashida from Noonan, Georgia.
1: Period, boo. You ready for this 4-4 trivia?
3: Yes, ma'am. I'm trying to go see Boss Man
1: D-Lo. I know, that's right. In 5 seconds, tell us who owns the Atlanta United team.
3: Oh, man.
0: You know it.
3: I don't know.
1: Dang, look it up and call me back, boo.
0: All right. The biggest show in the city. Who it is?
3: It's Maya.
0: Hey, Maya, where you posting on the corner at?
3: On the south side.
1: In 5 seconds, tell us who owns the Atlanta United team.
3: No, I don't know that one.
1: Oh, look it up and call me back, baby.
0: Oh.
3: All right.
0: What is we going to do?
1: I know somebody wants these Boss Man D-Lo tickets, and somebody know who owns the Atlanta United. How they in the city and y'all know what's going on?
0: Man,
1: this what the whole month of June is for, FIFA. Soccer game.
0: Football. World Cup.
1: Right.
0: Were you born in Atlanta or did you run to Atlanta?
1: Just tell me something. Call us right now, 404-741-1079.
0: While you're dialing that number, we'll get you ready to twerk and drive with the baby.
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11: It's hard to believe that 2026 is halfway over. It's startling that 6 months have passed already. When you were 10, it seemed like your teen years would never come. By the time you're a teenager, you just can't wait for 21. However, do you remember when 30 years old seemed to come right after 23? And then 40 and 30 years felt like they were only a couple years apart. Wow. And at 40, statistics say that your life is half over if you are blessed. At 50, some of us start having pains in parts of our bodies that we didn't even know we had. Then here comes 60, and everybody is saying yes, ma'am, or no, sir, to you. By your 70s, you become acutely aware that life is way too short, that time moves way too fast, and there definitely are no replays and no rewinds. So relish every second of every minute of every hour you are blessed to have, because time cannot be repeated.
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12: What's your reality? 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
13: Come in.
14: Uncle Jay, can you tell me another Claret story, please?
13: Okay, you ready?
14: Yeah.
15: Here we go.
13: There once was a woman named Sue who was in an accident and didn't know what to do.
14: Did she call 855 Jay Sanders?
13: No, she didn't call me.
14: Who'd she call?
13: Let's just say she didn't call a trial attorney.
14: She didn't?
13: Nope.
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0: Beach, Young Miami. Congratulations to Incognito and DJ Mrs. for having the biggest show in the city. Posted on the corner, period.
1: Posted on the corner.
2: Poked it.

0: Hello.
1: Hello.
2: Why you had us on hold? Why you call us and put us on hold?
0: Right. Hello. It ain't even working. See?
2: Dang, see? Boy. The biggest show in the city, buzzing on the corner. Who in there?
1: Rashida again, because I'm new in charge.
2: Rashida again.
0: You ready to answer the trivia, boo?
1: Yes, I am.
0: In 5 seconds, tell us who owns the Atlanta United team.
1: Is it David Bergman?
2: Huh?
0: Look it up and call me back again, baby. You almost got it.
2: I ain't Rashida. Hey, man, please tell me you're going to get that trivia question right.
1: Hello.
0: What's your name, boo?
1: Trisha.
0: Where you posted on the corner at?
1: Northside.
0: All right, boo. In 5 seconds, tell us who owns the Atlanta United team.
1: I have no idea.
0: Look it up and call me back, babe.
2: I need somebody to get the answer right so we can send you and a friend to the motion party tour.
0: Y'all done seen this man's name before.
2: Man, got a hospital up there off North Druid Hill.
0: He also the co-founder of the Home Depot.
2: Come on, brother. Atlanta Falcons.
0: Come on, child. Come on.
2: You embarrassed.

0: What's it on the counter over there?
1: Hello?
2: Tisha.
0: Huh? What's your name?
2: Tisha.
1: Where you posted on the corner at, boy?
2: No,
1: that's right. You ready for this 4-4 trivia?
2: Yes.
1: In 5 seconds, tell us who owns the Atlanta United team.
2: Is it Arthur Blank?
1: Yes. Period.
2: Yes, thank you.
1: You going to go see Boss Man D-Love?
2: Yes.
1: Period. Okay, he coming to the city Saturday, July 25th at the Coca-Cola Roxy, and he bringing Young Miami with him, and I'm sending you and a friend on us.
2: Yes. Pop it on the corner.

0: Chris Brown. You know how we ride. Obvious on your Money Making Monday.
1: How we ride.
0: It's the Letters of a Hip Hop Station, Hot 107.9. Like that song as much as we do.
2: Keep requesting it.
0: Yeah, one time for a lot out of towners, man. Our global friends have arrived in ATLANTAGA.
2: If my global friends are listening, I know you be on social media. Don't be in Atlanta playing too much. Because these folks that didn't flew here and grew here, y'all just in the way.
0: They just going to ask you who you bank with. That's all.
2: No, that's it. They're going to ask you who you bank with. You want to smoke something? Huh. You want to pop something? You want to?
0: All right, then. Next hour, DJ Miss is going to get you through that traffic. Don't go 285, twin. Don't do it.
2: Take them streets. You're going to ride out, boo. You'll be there by the
0: eye. We're going to get you through that, all that day party mix. Is going to be turned up. So if you got a song you want to hear, you a Gemini celebrating life, you still, you know, excited about celebrating class of 2026, man, call us
2: 404-741-1079.
0: I want to hear some Missy Elliott next hour, DJ Mrs.
2: I got you.
0: How you love that. All right, postitonthecorner.com is the website. Before we get into that day party mix,
2: we'll see.
0: We got to tap in with that girl, Erica Duchess.
2: With that news with 45.
3: What's up, ATL? This your girl Erica Duchess, and I'm here with the news before 5. So let me tell y'all what the word is on the corner. Child, y'all already know what's going on. The city is litty. Atlanta hosts its first 2026 FIFA World Cup match today, y'all, between Spain and Cabo. They played earlier today at the Mercedes-Benz Stadium, but y'all know they ain't calling it that no more. They calling it the Atlanta Stadium. They say that's going to be the new name for the next 5 weeks because of all the tournaments. They also said that the city leaders have increased security with Atlanta Police, baby. They say are working alongside the state, the federal, and the FBI. So in other words, don't go down there with that crazy stuff because the police going to be everywhere. I'm excited for my city, man. We out here making history. Ain't nothing like Atlanta. Forever, I love Atlanta. Y'all stay safe. And let me tell y'all what else going on in the city. Child, y'all already know I gotta put you down. They said do not bring them drones down now to the FIFA World Cup, baby. Authorities said they have already confiscated 15 drones near the stadium and Centennial Park. They said the FAA, baby, I don't even know what the FAA is, but it sounds serious. They say they have expanded the no-fly zone, and if you get caught flying them, well, they told you not to, baby, you're going to get fined $100,000, then they're going to slap a federal charge on you. And they said they want the pilots to go check on this app called the Before You Fly app to check all the restrictions. In other words, baby, leave them drones at home. I'm your girl Erica Duchess, and this is your new Before 5.
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8: You know, one of the conversations coming out of the Carmelo Anthony case is it time for parents to start taking their black kids out of these predominantly white schools?
9: And I say, hell yes.
8: I ain't mad at it. You know what I mean? We need to talk about this for real, see if this is a viable solution for some of the problems that we're having.
9: Mm-hmm.
10: Yeah, because I went to a predominantly black school.
8: Yeah. Know?
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0: Yeah. 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
1: 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Instant Trey Day birthday was on yesterday.
2: Happy birthday, Trey Day.
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1: Now I want to hear, my girl, having motion.
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1: A bitch can't do it like me. A bitch can't do it like me. 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A bitch can't do it like me.
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0: Boy, if you're on 14th and 17th, Lord have mercy. That P Street look crazy.
1: But it broke. You know you.
0: That's DJ Mrs. We gonna get you to your destination safe. 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
0: Pluto, Friday. 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

0: Then Friday, Pluto back at it. Tippy toe. The heavy hitter DJ Mrs. Live inside that day party mix. My name is Incognito.
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0: 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It's a big old soccer game taking place in the city.
2: Yeah,
0: I think it's about active Thursday. Avoid downtown if you can, twin.
1: God.
0: Fresh out the weekend.

0: We crack your head like a can. 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
1: Michael. Michael Montana. Michael Montana. Somebody text Michael phone. So you got to know DJ Mrs. Incognito posted on the corner. Gonna be. Michael Montana, what's up, bro?
2: Hey, what's happening? It's your boy Michael Montana. Congratulations to my dog Incognito and DJ Mitch for having the biggest show in the city right now. Let's get it. Posted on the corner.
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1: 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If it's hot, DJ Mitch is gonna find it and put it inside that day party mix.

0: 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On a Money Making Monday.
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0: Even that brand new Michael Montana bend.
1: For a bend.
0: Oh, you love that. If you got us turned up, we love you for that. You listen to any other radio station in the world, Greg.
1: But you listening to the right one.
0: Hello.
1: I ain't even going to say appreciate you. You know where you supposed to be at.
0: You did yourself a real deal
1: you
0: favor.
1: You know where you supposed to be at.
0: Son. You're a winner.
1: All them other stations. Trump.
0: DJ Misses. Somebody want a copy of this mix?
1: At DJ Misses. DJ M-I-S-S-E-S.
0: One time for everybody on that east side. Got us turned up.
1: Appreciate you.
0: The south side. Keep us turned up. That's major love.
1: Mm-hmm.
0: Can't forget about the west side.
1: Period.
0: And that north.
1: Shout out to that
0: note. That note. All right, so next hour, we're going to continue to braise out these hits. We got some Jonathan Kirk, a.k.a. The Baby.
1: And we just going to talk to you, boo.
0: Yep, we got Big Mama, too. Lotto and G to the L to the O.
1: Big Low.
0: And I got a new one by Future.
1: It's coming up in 5 minutes.
0: Future just announced the name of his new album.
1: He on the way?
0: Future on the way. The album is called The Real Me.
1: Oh, I need that one.
0: The Real Me.
1: The Real Me.
0: You're going to see them billboards already across the city. It's the all red with the black.
1: I need that.
0: TRM, the real me.
1: Mm-hmm.
0: I'm ready to go party right now.
1: Me too.
0: I'm ready.
1: Summer is Futures.
0: I'm finna come 4 new ties, paper tag. I'm finna just go crazy. Not what my boy Bankroll said.
1: Mm-hmm.
0: Everything new.
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0: 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What up, Bankroll?
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8: You know, one of the conversations coming out of the Carmelo Anthony case is it time for parents to start taking their black kids out of these predominantly white schools?
9: And I say, hell yes.
8: I ain't mad at it. You know what I mean? 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
1: Mm-hmm.
10: Yeah, because I went to a predominantly black school.
8: Yeah.
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0: I know that right, Lotto. 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
0: He performed for the World Cup.
2: Game time.
0: And the album's on the way. It's called The Real Me.
3: I heard what you said through the grapevine. Funny thing about your problems, they ain't mine. Staying up through the late night. 20 seconds to game time. 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

What up? 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
1: Hey, this is DJ Mrs.
0: Man, we in the middle of June already.
1: Rent finna be dope.
0: Again,
1: bro.
0: That rough. Today is June 15th.
1: Mm-hmm.
0: We came to work. Do two things. Play these hits and make sure the hits do not stop.
1: And all I got to say is keep Michelle Obama's name out your mouth.
0: Nah, for real, twin. Come on now.
1: Keep the Obama's name out your mouth, twin.
0: I'm trolling, bro. Like, that's like trolling.
1: Grow up.
0: Please, come on, y'all. Don't do that.
1: Don't.
0: Today, nationally, is National Smile Power Day.
1: Okay.
0: National Lobster Day.
1: Love a lobster.
0: National Megalodon Day.
1: Okay.
0: It's like a shark or something.
1: Mm-hmm.
0: National Phone Party Day.
1: Uh-oh.
0: National Kiss a Wookiee Day.
1: What's
0: for Star
1: a
0: Wars fans.
1: Oh, I was going to say, what's a Wookiee? Hold on.
0: Maybe I said it wrong. Is Star Wars fans, I said it right, 6'5"?
2: I think you're good. You're on good ground with that.
0: Safe. National Electricity Day.
1: Okay.
0: Nature Photography Day.
1: Mm-hmm.
0: And, oh, this is a good one, guys.
1: What?
0: National Fly Kite Day.
1: Okay.
0: We're also going to bring awareness to World Elder Abuse Awareness Day.
1: Mm-hmm.
0: Global Wind Day. And I think that's about the only one. Oh, Justice for Janitors Day.
1: Okay. Shout out to them janitors.
0: Shout out to the janitors, man. Keeping the building clean. All my custodials,
1: mm-hmm.
0: Custodians of the world.
1: Wish you I walk around with all them keys.
0: All them keys. I wonder if they got the access cards now where they can go through any floor.
1: I hope so. I hope so.
0: Man, congratulations to the New York Knicks fans.
1: Yes, congratulations, New York.
0: Man, so glad y'all got that series over with. But I like, we're going to be watching on Tuesday.
1: Mm-hmm.
0: Are you on Juneteenth?
1: Nope, it's gone. It's done.
0: Go ahead and wrap it up.
1: Go ahead and turn up.
0: I ain't never knew we had so many New York Knicks fans in the world.
1: You know how I go.
0: A lot of them out there. Hey, shout out to my cousin D. So you remember on 513 day when the Cincinnati one ate out with my cuz?
1: Mm-hmm.
0: He picked up the bill?
1: Yeah.
0: Yeah, he got me back.
1: Thank you.
0: Cuz hit me last week. Cuz said, hey, let's bet on the game tonight. I'm like, oh. sure, but I'm going to want to bet back if my team lose. Like, right. come on, cuz. What we doing now? I said, all right, bro. I like the Spurs. Lost that money. I said, well.
1: There you go. Win some, you lose some. You live to fight another day.
0: Shout out to Cub, bro. He got me back. That was his bet back. Oh, I took care of that bill. We went out to eat.
1: Yeah.
0: Bet back.
1: Thank you.
0: Stick by your radio. You posted on the corner.
3: 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Oh. Incognito. Okay. The biggest show in the city.
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0: The biggest show in the city, posted on the corner with yours truly, Incognito and DJ Miss Ed.
1: What's up?
0: Man, over the weekend, it was hot.
1: Child, it was hot. I went to go support a person on Instagram. They had made a post saying that they had a performance at a Pride event, and they didn't have any family or friends, so I took initiative to be the family and be the friend.
0: That's hard.
1: And pull up on a stranger at his performance, and he did a really good job, but it was so hot. I'm already sunburned, by the way. Mm-hmm. I was in that heat. I think I was getting blisters on my shoulders. I swear. Ooh. It was so...
0: It was outside?
1: Yes. And that man had to perform with just the sun beaming. Mm-hmm. Damn. But it was fun, though.
0: That's so honorable of you to go support just a total stranger. You met the guy on the internet? Saw it on the internet?
1: I just saw the video last week scrolling on social media. And I commented and said, I'll be there.
0: That's so hard. And right on time for Pride Month.
1: Mm-hmm. Well, happy Pride. You can see the video on my Instagram at DJ Mrs. DJ MISSES. Go check it out.
0: While she's in a good mood this week and half of next week before rent is due,
1: thank you.
0: Go ahead and follow her. She might surprise you and pop up on you.
1: Nah, for real, Twin. I might just pull up.
0: Oh, you love that. You posted on the corner.
2: Incognito. Incognito. The biggest show in the city.
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1: Okay.

0: It's the King. Getting you ready for that new album, Kill the King. My name is Incognito.
1: I'm against this DJ Mrs.
0: Our girl Trisha just won tickets to go see Boss Man D-Lo.
1: Congratulations. Yeah.

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1: Oh, well, God see you.
0: What's up, girl?
1: Hey.
0: Oh, man, your nails are shining.
1: Okay, okay.
0: How long that took?
1: They don't take that much. They take like an hour, 2 hours.
0: Uh-huh.
1: They pointed too.
0: Oh.
1: Just in case a girl want to fight me.
0: Oh, step. Ain't nobody trying to fight you. They know better.
1: All right.
0: They know what's up with Cardi B.
1: Ow.
0: How you look?

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1: It's Hot 107.9, Atlanta's number one hip hop station. My name is Incognito.
0: I'm against DJ Mrs.
1: All right, man. If you missed it today, you missed your chance to win tickets to go see Boss Man D-Lo
0: and Young Miami. But don't trip. Don't trip.
1: What it?
0: Young Miami gave me tickets for the rest of the week.
1: How you love that? Now that be.
0: Young Miami says, "Sister, I spent that and I got you all these tickets to give away."
1: And Young Miami finna be posting on the corner in the next couple weeks or so.
0: Again.
1: How you love that? Spin that. If you got a go-yard bag, shout out to you. If your side tooth missing, shout out to you.
0: I don't do that.
1: And if you grew up with Jet magazines in your house, shout out to you.
0: Shout out your age, big bro.
1: How you love that? We'll catch you at 3 o'clock on your Tie Tuesday.
0: You post it on the corner.
1: Good night.
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4: Okay. We're dealing with more heat and humidity as we head into the weekend. On Saturday, highs are going to be around 93 degrees, and with the heat index, it's going to feel like it's around 98 degrees. We see some relief on Sunday with temperatures going down to 89, but that relief comes because we're going to see some rain around. Rain chance at about 40%. We've got a 50 to 60% chance for some showers Monday and Tuesday, bringing the temperatures down to 83 on Monday, even only 79 on Tuesday. And then lower rain chances hold on for Wednesday, Thursday, and Friday with highs back to the low and mid 80s. Stream weather anytime on Weather Impact 24/7 by downloading the 11 Alive app on your TV and phone. 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
8: You know, one of the conversations coming out of the Carmelo Anthony case is it time for parents to start taking their black kids out of these predominantly white schools?
9: And I say, hell yes.
8: 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You know what I mean? 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
9: Mm-hmm.
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8: Yeah.
9: Who taught you the word predominantly?
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8: Hustlers, what do you think? 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

0: 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I know y'all in traffic out there, A-Town. It's okay. We got people in town from out of town, so we got to show them a good time. Nevertheless, I am the one and only DJ Holiday. Mr. 7 o'clock on your radio, turn me up. I got tickets. Yes, man. Bryson Tiller, he will be live in Atlanta September 2nd at Lakewood Amphitheater featuring the one and only Ty Dolla $ign. And when you call me and let me know all 7 records, I'm giving you Bryson Tiller tickets, okay? Des Dior, take me to the countdown. I need you, girl. You know we kicked it at Vision's nightclub. My girl shut it down. It's Atlanta's one hip hop station. Hot 107.9. Talk to him, Des.
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Hey man, what it do? It's the kid, Battle Baby, Baby Train, whatever you want to call me. And right now, you tune in to 107 Now with my brother DJ Holiday. Holiday season. This is the number 6 song.

0: 7 o'clock, A-Town. How y'all feeling out there in that little traffic, man? People in town. Shout out to all our out-of-towners in town for the big soccer games, everything like that. Everybody just them pretty much said they moving here.
1: Pretty much.
0: They love Wakanda. It's amazing.
1: Yep. People walking around. I don't know what y'all saying, but hey, welcome to the city, man.
0: That's what I'm talking about, man. That was a number two record right there. Janice, shut the F up. You know what it is, guys. Hope you're writing all 7 records down, because if you are, you're going to see Bryson Tiller live in concert September 2nd at Lakewood Amphitheater featuring my guy Ty Dolla $ign. That's a good concert right there, man.
1: That's a good lineup.
0: Hit that lawn, have a good time. I had some of my best experiences on the lawn, bro.
1: Yeah,
0: out there just kicking it with your friends, not thinking about nothing. Y'all sharing drinks, you know, all type of good stuff.
1: Yeah, I think the last really, really dope concert I saw there was that Drake versus Lil Wayne,
0: boy. Oh man, I was at that concert.
1: It was turnt.
0: He was on the little thing like he was Michael Jackson flying into the crowd.
1: It was turnt. That's probably top five concerts.
0: One of my favorite. I like that. Was like a real. That was Versus before it was Versus.
1: Facts
0: for sure,
1: absolute
0: man.
1: Fact.
0: Well, look, man. Shout out to everybody here for the big soccer games, man. I see it's a lot of activations, a lot of food trucks. I encourage everybody who just, you know, if you live on the west side, the east side, the south side, and you haven't came downtown to enjoy the festivities with your family and friends, get some international culture. A lot of y'all might not be able to get a passport or whatever like that, but it's a lot of different cultures that's definitely beneficial to just, you know, get something different. Yeah. I took my kids to a restaurant for brunch yesterday, but it was an international brunch. Mm-hmm. And, you know, the food wasn't accustomed to what they like for breakfast.
1: Yeah, we all know holiday kids bougie are.
0: No, the thing I was trying to say, they're not bougie because they wanted what they wanted.
1: Yeah.
0: And I made them try something different.
1: Yeah. How was it though? Like, did they
0: I mean, Easton kind of, I think he opted out for like a mid jerk chicken type of vibe. And, you know, Ryan wasn't going for it pretty much.
1: They just wanted pancakes.
0: But she tried to, you know, she just tried a different culture of food, man. And I was very proud of them for doing that, man.
1: Well, good,
0: so,
1: man.
0: Like I said, I'm just pushing the issue to say, you know, it's a lot of international culture in our city for the next month and a half or whatever like that. So just go downtown, bring your kids, and just try it. You know,
1: yeah,
0: what
1: man,
0: I'm
1: do something different.
0: Try it, man. Holiday season, guys. Less than 7 minutes away. We got the number one record of the day, and I'm telling you guys, if you write all 7 records down, you're going to see Bryson Tiller September 2nd live at the Lakewood Amphitheater. It's Atlanta's one hip hop station. Hop on 7.9. Less than 7 minutes, number one record.
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12: Come in.
13: Uncle Jay, can you tell me another Claret story, please?
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12: Now listen.
16: This ain't funny, so don't you dare laugh.
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0: she definitely got so crazy and screaming and all that. She hung up the phone pretty much.
1: Crazy.
0: That's us back, love.
1: Yes, man. But what did she win, Holiday?
0: She won 2 tickets to go see Bryson Tiller live in concert September 2nd at the Lakewood Amphitheater, which is insane, by the way. And my dog, the one and only. Ty Dolla $ign will be live in the building too as well. So that's a concert right there, man. If I ain't never heard one, shout out to her. Definitely, man. Call back, sis. 447-411-0079. You just won your tickets. You got to claim them now, okay? Holiday season, man. My dog, DJ Pretty Boy Tank, is in the building.
2: Hey, man. Say, man.
0: What's up, Tank? How you feeling, bro?
2: Man, had a great weekend. Good money-making weekend. You know
0: what I'm talking about. Run that bag. What you did?
2: Yeah, man. I DJed at R-Bar Edgewood. You know what I'm saying? My monthly spot.
0: Man,
2: yeah. Did a family event yesterday.
0: You know, Moran getting all the money, man. You was doing that. Moran DJing weddings and stuff like that. Come on, man. Leave me some money, man.
2: Dinner on Moran.
0: Leave me some money, man.
1: Also, too, shout out to the people that tipped the DJs, because folks definitely tipped me, too.
2: That's
0: why I got to do it. I be doing the wrong weddings. I be doing them NFL. They don't tip nobody.
2: Yeah, they ain't tipping. See, you probably putting yours all top.
0: Oh, yeah, I bust their head.
2: Yeah, come on, man. Sure.
0: Anyway, Tank is in the building, man, plugging up, getting ready for that 8 o'clock mixtape at the top of the hour. My dog, Tank, holiday season. Let's go. Hot 107.9.
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